0: 269 to Washington. Can you start an engine 42? 269 starting an engine 2003.
1: Washington,
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0: your information. MSP called and rented. They were getting reports that it was close to 74 mile marker.

0: On your arrival, if you could bring in the reefs, please.
1: We have 18-1 also, sir. Do you want to do the service then?
2: Yeah, I can do the service. I'm about 2 minutes out.
0: I copy. I'm on team. Continue to duty, officer.
1: Copy, 18-1, 20-7.
0: Washington from engine 1. Do you have a better location?

0: stand by. It was a fourth party call. We're going to try to give them a call back.
1: Let's see. We'll check the surrounding addresses, but 311 did not call.

0: Engine 5-2's on the scene, right at the 72 mile marker, about a 3 foot by 3 foot area on fire.
1: Washington copies under 5. Washington, the units for North Cannon Avenue. Called the caller back, and he advised that his disabled son had his phone, and there is no emergency at that location.
2: 369 copies, are available.
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2: 269 to Washington. Do you want me to hang out with the city for a bit?
1: That's correct, 2010.
2: Copy, we'll go to the main station.

0: 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They did not respond. Did you want to call LG and tell them you don't need them there now then?
1: No, the fire's out and we're in service.
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0: 11113, 11113, Parkwood Drive, Smoke Detector sounded. 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
0: 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It was sent by GPS.

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1: Hey, we were using language line for it. Everything was very delayed.
0: 可以。
1: We're still in line with them right now, trying to get that information for you.
0: If you could give me a message, I'll find that one.

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1: We're in the area. Do you have a description of the caller, or do you still have them on the line? We're having a hard time finding them.

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1: 2 and 3, sir.
0: Engine 6-1, 2 and 3, 2149.

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0: we made
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0: entry to the occupant
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0: First engine in. They're saying it's the second floor. 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

0: 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I'll soon command. Got 360 complete. I don't have anything evident on all four sides. Stand by for further.
1: 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Nothing evident on all four sides. Standing by. 2225.
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I did not see a basement on the way around. No lookup or walkout, anything. Couldn't see that.

0: Man, I'm doing another 360. You got gas on the Bravo side, propane.
1: Okay, thank you. Command all incoming tankers. Proceed Ellen Lane up to Sasan Lane and stage at the end of the road.

0: Houston, we do have a base into your address. We're going to do a check.
1: Okay, you're advising you do have a haze. Do you have any heat signatures up there?
0: Negative. That's not what I thought. We do have a basement that we were checking.
1: Okay, sorry. I was out of the vehicle for a second. Sorry about that. Okay, basement. Do your checking.
0: Command from investigation.
1: Go ahead, investigation.
0: Okay, we have no heat signatures in the attic. Attic is clear of an odor. The strongest odor is in the upstairs bathroom. We're checking the thermal now.
1: Okay.
2: Entry Tanker 16 from Ed Staging.
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0: Yeah, no basement access from the rear or from the outside. No windows either.
1: Thank you. 626, did you copy that?
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1: Copy, basement is clear, thank you.
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1: There's 2-1.
0: 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It's going to make proper notification. It's going to be at the dispatch location. It's going to be Verizon full 21.5.
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0: Speaker spawning, State Line Motel. The original caller disconnected. And it's by June 24th, somebody possibly had a detour, not breathing.
1: Okay.
0: Now back on the line, sounds like it's going to be on an NHV male. Pretending to get CPR started.

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1: Chief, CPR in progress, level 30.

0: 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I'm working good.
1: 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That's 32, go with your message. 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
1: Okay, we've seen the Sheriff's Office, 33 stop, 133.

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We're a three-way, a medical emergency. 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

0: 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She thought she could see you, and she said it's probably easiest for you if you use your the alley.
1: Okay.

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1: Okay, so Chief, I'm confirming no confinement. 19-1, 10-1 for evaluation, 609.

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0: That's correct. You also have a sheriff's deputy en route to assist if needed. If not, let us know and cancel.
1: Okay.

0: Major deny 1-1 scene. Major deny 10, what do you need at 5?
1: We're still figuring it out. Just come up. There's nothing going to go get folks.
2: Okay, 59-1, we'll push on scene. We'll also add 59-10 to the call at 702.
0: 59-10, do you have a monitor up there?
1: Yes.

0: 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Out of service, Lincoln.
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0: Morris County Institute on the scene, confirming two vehicle accidents in the intersection. Do you still have occupants in the vehicle? We'll be checking on status.
1: Engine 2 on the scene, confirming two vehicle accident, occupants on the vehicle, 808.

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0: No confinement. 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

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This person, 9 Bravo, 18, direction 8-12. That's our box, 17240.

0: 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Can you see if fire police come out and shut down Northern Avenue at Oak Hill?
1: We'll pay you off one.

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0: Two things, just checking your status, and you do have two county fire base routes. They're up on FP1 if you want to communicate with them. That'd be AFP-12-3 and AFP-9-4.
1: We are good, waiting on tow truck, and thank you.

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0: Negative 752.
1: Okay, 75-2, thank you.
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Washington 5-2,

0: washer. Four good.
1: Yes, sir, we are on location. The situation we have here is this is an abandoned building that's under construction.
0: Okay, I can try the callback number. Stand by.

0: 54. You speaking with him in the background?
1: That is correct. It's to the rear of the building.
2: It's actually going to be 49A. He's setting a system up. No EMS services are going to be needed.
0: Yeah, we were on the phone with him while you were talking to him as well. So he's trying to set up a new system. What's the new services? No services needed at 10:10.

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1: Go ahead, Dale.
0: We're doing a fire alarm test at 1258 Maryland Avenue. Alarm should already be called out, but I'll let you know when I'm finished.
1: Okay, sweet.

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1: Two is going to be in service. Mid-patient accident will show.
0: Hey, 2-8. Once you're in service. 10-20.

SM3, did you get that one? Yeah, we got the police station exit by room 120. You can move to the next.

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1: That's negative. That's, so this is not the electrical room, so that's going to have to be switched. Okay, so what are you near?
2: We are in the rear exit door. Probably going to be the room 120 staff lounge.
1: All right. Tony's on his way back to you.
2: Thanks.
1: Once he determines where, what it should be labeled as, we'll just move to the next. We'll do programming at the end.
2: He said, just go ahead and mark it up as staff lounge, because there is actually no room number on it.
1: Okay, we'll make that correction. Staff lounge. You're okay to go to the next.
2: That's it for your pull stations.
1: Okay. You're going to the next devices.

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1: Okay, there, again, there's no numbers on any of the rooms, so we're going to call this one the training/flex office.

0: you get that one.
1: Stand by. We're having a discussion because the plans call for room numbers. I just don't think they have the labels up yet.
0: Okay.
1: Switch PS1 to 3. Get the plans and have you take them with you and verify the room numbers. They just don't have the room labels on yet for numbering.
0: Okay.
1: They're on their way with the plans too.
0: Yeah.

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0: Go ahead. We're having candy issues. 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
1: Clear on the same hold with 1 and 1. 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
1: 2 and 1's fine.
0: 55 Manor Drive, hold your engines 3 and 1, truck 3. 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
1: 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All time updated to apartment 102. We had three on the stairs. Working on ventilation. 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
0: 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No additional needs. Attack 3. Okay, Battalion T3, will you check on car 301?
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0: 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So, emergency reaction, medic 2, respond. 72.
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1: Engine 5, good.
0: I went responding at the call with dispatch. Believe it put me on the wrong call. If you could change that over for me.
1: Okay, we have no CAD right now, so we're not showing you on any call. We'll go ahead and carry your times.
0: Okay, it has us on the York Tree Road one.
1: If you say so.
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1: Good.
0: Are you on scene?
1: Not yet. I hope most of them.
0: Okay. I've got a 14-year-old female in allergic reaction beneath the pelvis. Nurses administered 2 milligrams of Neffy. So far, symptoms include swelling and redness around the eyes, some difficulty swallowing. She had a similar reaction 2 days ago. Was not transported.
1: I got it. You can go ahead and show me on scene.
0: Okay, Chewie, you're on scene at 10:55.

0: Stating.
1: Stating.
0: Your status, sir. Honey, did you transport?
1: Transporting, yes.

0: Tower 1 to Washington. Do you have any information?
1: Stand by.

15, 15-year-old male who took off from the house. He had two knives in his possession, threatening suicide. The sheriff's department has it there en route. 11-31. Okay, we'll see until they arrive.

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0: Based on this, is the patient going to be at Kauffman or somewhere around to Meredith?
1: This is called in by County Medical. They were transported to Meredith. They need an ALS upgrade. We asked more information. She said she can't talk. She's driving and hung up on us.
0: Okay, we'll proceed to Kauffman. Let me know if that changes.

0: 1183 Luther Drive, Creekside, for seizure. Medic 75, respond. PS1, 1151.
1: Yeah, stand by, what's wrong? Washington, Angel is on the scene. Two-story brick, nothing shown. We'll be outdoor 360 investigator.

0: 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Clear at the hospital.
1: That's wonderful news. How are you? Thank you.
0: 11:53.

0: 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Two stories on the way around. Bye-bye. No answer at the door. Active alarm.
1: Okay, engine one.

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1: 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No conditions inside, what about the
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1: Washington Medic 751, your status okay?
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1: Okay, engine 4, 1210. 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
0: Sorry, we arrived. That's a crash pusher button.
1: You're going to the hospital.
0: No, we arrived at Creekside.
1: Okay, yeah, you're for status check.

0: 4751 Washington. 751, go ahead. 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Priority one stroke, 78-year-old male, last done well, 11:50, ETA about less than 10 minutes, and he is on blood thinners.
1: We'll give him the heads up, 12:15.

1 to Washington, anywhere good. 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

0: 31 male coming from Creekside. He's not a patient. He's visiting. Last unwell is 11:50 a.m. this morning. Blood sugar was 285. He is on Eliquis. Patient has unwell consciousness. Difference between upper extremity pulses is pretty considerable. He has had a weak grip on the left side. Final dose falling. She has a heart rate of 68, sinus on the monitor. And so she was 96% over there. She's sleepy, blood pressure is 138 over 67. She was initially hypertensive. We put him on, he got about 150 milliliters and 8 milligrams of Zofran with after nausea vomiting. We're about 3 minutes from the back door. Any questions?
1: You mean positive eloquence, and we're going to have a problem with the code trigger with a lock from 11:50 this morning?
0: That's positive.
1: Okay, go ahead and proceed to CAT scan on arrival, and then we'll go ahead and proceed to the med
0: surgery. So, 5 questions, 3 by 0.

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1: Okay. 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
0: So we're in the complex here, the playground area. I'm going to assume that's what they mean by park. We don't see anybody. Do you have any better directions for us?

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is responding Crossfield Road. Should be in the area of 9881, 9881 Crossfield Road. Mail's out for your patient, found him laying in the roadway. He's conscious, breathing, unable to advise what happened.

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1: 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That one copy.

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0: We're moving around to Meredith. Can you take mileage for me whenever you're ready?
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1: And the 3.
0: They're trying to find out. The sheriff's department needed, they're en route.
1: No, I won't think. I don't think they'll be needed.
0: Now they're pulling the crossroad now, so.
1: Yeah, we see them.
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0: Hey, whatever law enforcement you have responded today, tell them they can pick up the front of our station.
1: They don't respond on crash notifications until we find something and confirm a PI. I'll let them know.
0: Okay.
1: EMS 1814, medic 75-9. Your status okay?
0: Thanks,
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0: You're en route to the hospital time. He's in the NIDS. 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All right, I see him.

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1: 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The apartment is pretty filled, so that fan would be pretty useful with it. We're coming out.
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Units responding to Salem Avenue. 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
1: Virginia 75, rejects. Washington, you got the duty officer responding. You can go ahead and place them in service. Virginia 75, rejects.
2: Correct,
1: Carville. 1413.

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0: 325 Orange County. I got him on this radio, on the phone. They're okay.
1: Okay, thank you, Chief.
0: Did it reset or is it still open?
1: It's good.
0: Okay, they said it was a portable, not apparatus. Is that what you're showing?
1: Yeah, it was Alpha.

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10, Battalion Chief Sharif. Chief, we received a call from the alarm company, also a 911 call from the facility itself. The squad had a general fire alarm. The school resource officer replies, it is not a fire drill.

0: Engineers, this is Brian, South Valley. Lower level 1A, according to the SRO.
1: And it's our call team, 2 Joy Wiring.
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1: 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The SRO, we're like notification to the FM. We're doing so now. Sounds like malicious pool.
0: Okay.
2: Okay, so the next time I'll close the fire alarm.
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0: Okay. 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Engine 9, 2, 15, 12.

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1: 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Battalion T3, just there for me. Chief, just information. 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
0: Okay, they can make contact to resource officers. We're going to be clear here. I'm available, design, go, go.
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What's that? It's 3. 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I'll take it. 13506 Paradise Drive. 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
1: 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I just drive. 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

0: Looks like a truck off the side of the road. The department's on fire. It is pulling a green man.
1: And the train's on the scene. The department's on fire. 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
1: Yes.
0: I didn't know if you heard, we pulled out a fluid spill at the Cushwall Basin. Is your second engine going to get out?
1: Super. That's right, it should be.
0: All right, thank you. Sir, you're on PS2, you calling me?

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0: Fire's out. Does HPD have this call? Steph Hunger and needed to.
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0: There's extinguished. It is HPD now.
1: Fired out. HPD is now out, sir.
0: Thank you.

0: 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Medic 49 respond. 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

0: 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They were going some time ago.
1: Okay, Engine 3, 1708.

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0: Medic 491, your status okay?
1: Yes, sir.
0: 1726. Between a 9 and a 10, multiple calls, passing your car into the back of a tractor and trailer, unknown the occupant's status. 1726.
1: Captain Perky, copy.

0: 3D75. Good. We can check that information. Do you want us to call SysCom just to check?
1: Yeah, I think that's a good idea.
0: You got a cap?

0: Roger, 1213 Southgate has made a 10.2 mile marker, confirming one into the rear of tractor trailer. Cap 13, I'll go ahead and establish the command to be out investigating.
1: Left T13, 1728.
2: 2D75 to command, can you let me know on injuries as soon as you can?
3: A1
2: command
3: to Washington.
2: A1
3: commands. All right, I have one heavily trapped in the passenger vehicle. You can go ahead and serve me another engine company for manpower for an extensive execution.
2: Okay, requesting, how about additional rescue squad as well?
3: Yeah, go ahead and get one started.
2: Which engine and squad?
4: Command, is the interstate shut down?
3: And then the next 11 units on scene come in from the 10 and completely shut the interstate down.

0: command.
1: Yeah.
0: We're going to give you Rescue Engine 2 as your next two engine company and special service, and we're also going to give you Rescue Squad 3 so you have multiple tools coming.
1: Yeah, I copy. To the medic unit that was coming in, unable to do a complete assessment. We're going to go for at least a priority one at this point. I'll try to get you a better assessment by the time you arrive.
2: 754 copies. Go Washington AIM command, based on the information, go ahead and start aviation.
0: Okay. Also, command company 27 will be an additional engine company.
1: Okay. Yeah, 32, go ahead and shut it down completely.

0: one at this point. I'll try to get you a better assessment by the time you arrive.
1: 754 copy. The Washington in command, based on the information, go ahead and start aviation.
2: Okay. Also, command, company 27 will be an additional engine company.
0: Okay. Yeah, 32, go ahead and shut it down completely.
1: Assistant G27 to command. Can we come the wrong way up the interstate?
0: Any unit coming in from the Morgan's Avenue side, you can get on Morgan's Avenue from northbound to southbound lanes. Interstate just shut down.
1: Assistant G20. Copy that. Assistant G27, is your rescue engine on the street for you? I can't answer that. I'm coming from Longville area. Alright. Washington, rescue engine 272-46, switch them off. Rescue engine 272-1731.
0: Take
1: command.
0: Go ahead.
1: You got 81 south, shut down.
0: That is correct. You can get on and come northbound and southbound lane from Morgan's Avenue.
1: Duty 75, command.

0: one free mark sub. We want to have them go down 11 to Showalter Road. Do exit 10, southbound and northbound. Question, northbound to southbound lane, okay?
1: Can you advise on number of patients?
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0: Unless you need me, I want to clear and I can tie up the interstate.
1: That's all right, you can go, sir.
0: Stallion 3 is available. Washington, okay. Washington, Franklin Rescue Squad 333. Capper, you rejected my message to Franklin. Repeat your message. I would avoid 81. Take 11 down to Showboulder. On the 81, northbound to southbound lane. I got it, thanks. One ops.

0: would you, by chance, be the landing zone officer on Interstate 10?
1: I'm going for Chapter.
0: Okay, Chief, sorry, I didn't see that. She's probably got it off. I said, rest 27-2.

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1: Okay, WG-13. Command information. The troopers are busy. They're trying LifeNet.
0: Hi, Donovan. Watson, safety 204 is on the scene.
1: Okay, safety 204.
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1: If you have a crew cab, that's fine.
2: Okay.

0: 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Command information, so you can keep your resources there. 27 marked up. They have a crew for the second engine. They're going to handle the LV once we find out which helicopter is going to be.
1: I got it.
0: Command from Squad 3.
1: Squad 3.
0: I'm coming up show order right now. 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
1: 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Duty 75 will be EMS Group.
0: Duty 75 is the EMS. 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
1: Safety
0: 2 and 4 is the answer to the safety officer. Commander, both medic units are busy. Do you want a third ambulance started?
1: That's negative. We should be good for the time being. I'll say I can't change it.
0: All right.

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1: Once the patient is free, EMS is to take them to the hangar. Life desk will be standing by.
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0: That's the thing from Command 181. If they want the southbound ramp, on Sherwood Road shut off.
1: I'm assuming they call you.
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0: Okay.
1: AMS, this is going to be a Priority 1, Category A. Well, we're still working on that situation. They will switch over and call and give any kind of updates as they can.
2: Command, two questions. Age, possibly, and the race. So gender.
1: Copy, 19 male.
2: Your EMS agency is, I'm on one EMS. Give some information I can pass on the life net. Life net is your helicopter, and our 35-3 is there with them.
1: I got.
2: Okay, R 35-3, if you want to pass one of them when you see them, 19, 19-year-old male, Priority 1, Category A. I'm going to try to give you some more.
3: Copy, 19-year-old, Priority 1, Category A.

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1: 5-4 standby. I don't know if they're on this channel or not.
0: Copy, Bob. Standing by. That's right. They're right here.
1: Switch up one channel for me to attack one EMS. One EMS. 754 is calling with information for you guys.
0: All right. Switch and attack one EMS. Copy that. Landing there in the 754.
2: Going for 5-4.
0: I have LifeNet right here. Yeah, I can hear you.
2: Copy that. LifeNet, are you able to listen?
0: That's right. I can hear you.
2: Okay, we got a 19-year-old male, conscious at this time, talking. We got an RVM placed, I do believe, to the left AC. They're working on extrication. Patient has C-collar, complaining of chest, lower leg extremity pain, with multiple contusions. We should have him out of the vehicle here in about, hopefully, 5 minutes. We'll update you if you stay on this channel.
0: 754, we copy.
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0: Copy that. 754, do you guys have blood or you need blood?
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1: Thank you.
2: Hi, Golfy, can I go direct with the driver on this channel?
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2: 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Come into the parking lot and go to the Bravo side to the gate, and I'll let you in there.
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0: 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Are you guys about ready to put up lane one?
1: This is 4, squawk to identify whether or not we need to clean off any debris up there first.

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1: 27-1,
0: 1808. 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
0: Okay, I see you. You want this gate or the next one? Next one. Coming to the parking lot of the runway. Beautiful, call me that.
1: R35-3.
0: Got it.
1: If you can, before they lift off, if you can give me a destination for LifeNet, please.
0: Okay, it's going to be York Hospital.
1: I copy York. I'll let MSP know.

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0: 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Looks like we're processing outside investigation, smoke or fire on Village Mill Drive. 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
2: Alrighty, one command,
1: Wash. Command, go
2: ahead. Command's gonna be terminated. Please let me turn over to MSP and chart. So, rescue squad 13, Captain 13 in service.
1: Cap, I handed a P93 at the on ramp. Okay, tell him to open it up.
2: That's a negative. The incident is going to be at the top of that ramp. So, MSP still wants the ramp shut down for now.
1: Okay, I'll let him know.

0: 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We do have a control burn. 17426 Garden View.
1: Question 2 is direct. We have nothing evident at this moment. We'll continue to investigate.
0: Okay, 1821.

0: 13G to Washington. Confirming control burn. Michelle against 13G to Rebel.
1: Company 13 units from Sarah, 1823. 13-2, reconfirming that to Gordon View.
0: That's correct. I go to view address.
1: Okay, thank you.

0: 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Wife, that's off the ground, head New York.
1: Mark 353, life units in the air, going to New York. You're in service, it's retract, 1824.
0: Mark, correct, squad 13's off the air.
1: Rescue squad 13, 1824.

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1: We got you, 1825.
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1: R35-3, 1825.

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0: received. 1814 duty 75. 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Everything but hold button. Thank you.
1: Okay, Battalion G3, you just saw the chief's caution, one laying in the right way with a leg injury. EMS 1811. I'm sorry, 1814. Switch back to fire dispatch. You want to move closer to the city for me?
0: That's right.

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1: Yeah, I'm just trying to figure out if they're going to need any whole blood. If not, I'll release 1811.

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1: Dash 1.
0: Smith, understood. Did you put up some servers?
1: Yeah, you know, available.
0: Alright, we're clear. Thank you.

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1: Hey, I search your message. Hands in route. Attacking King-3. Hands en route, however, she won't be there for about 45 minutes. She's out of the area right now.
2: Okay. I'll be going to quite around 45 minutes.

0: 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Go ahead. Duty 11 is going to stay on scene with the patient in case you need to give a whole blood. I'm going to go ahead and go in service.
1: Okay, Duty 75, just advise 1814 is moving up into the city. Can't get free.
0: Okay, I'm at my vehicle. It's his discretion. I stopped here at the hospital and we suck on whole blood, but I'm available for other calls.
1: 1814, okay?
0: Yep, heading back.
1: Thank you, sir.

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0: Chief 26 Dawson.
1: Yeah, Chief.
0: Are we not doing that Sister City and Basil call?
1: Yeah, it's okay, off, Chief. They just need a single engine and medicated. That way, Chief.
0: No, if we don't need it, that's fine.
1: Okay, Chief, 1852.

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1: Captain, this radiator TV accident. PD got there, one with that thing. Medic units on the scene.

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0: It's UD 75, you can cancel. 1814 is going to handle the run.
1: Okay, I'm at the hospital trying to get hold of
0: him. That's why I kept that one going. Thank you, sir.
1: Appreciate y'all.
2: What is that?
0: 1858.

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0: 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What's you?
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0: We are clearing the hospital. We can hand it over and share it if you would like.
1: It's yours. We're just coming outside of Smithsburg. Thank you.
0: Oscar, are you direct?
2: Washington, got it.
3: You ever hang out around Whitehall? So someone will see you at the Delta.
2: Thank you. You're at my mind.
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0: Italian 3 to Washington.
1: Italian 3.
0: Honey, we're clear to get the scene into the hospital pickup personnel. Engine 1 to remain on scene for the building inspector.
2: At the present time, no. I have 792 hanging loose in the White Hall area.
0: Okay, appreciate it. 1811 is going to give me one unit of her whole blood, so we'll each have a unit.
2: All right.

reporting off the Jones Street, side to Cannon, chest pain, medic 753, respond, PS1, 1914.

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1: You want to take that, North Elwick?
0: I think you're going to be closer than 59.
1: PS1,
0: your call from Medic 75-9 can cancel. Medic 75-9, your call is canceled. Truck 4, try it again.
2: Need somebody non-emergency that can take 1814 vehicle to the hospital. We are drivers only.
0: Oh, I got you. Okay.

0: Washington, 753.
1: 75-3.
0: Taylor Meredith, priority 1, STEMI 85, that's 850. Now coming to its 40. That is 5-minute ETA. Once we read this name, we're loading the data now.
1: We have time to console.
0: Maybe not.

0: Command, you're 3-3.
1: 10-3.
0: When you clear, is there any chance you can go to South Water Street, take 1814 to Fort Emeritus?
1: I believe we're going to be driving 5-3.
0: I kind of figured. Truck 4. Just walk 1814's vehicle. Thank you, sir. Truck 4, disregard.
2: Disregard.
0: Chief 3 is going to handle. You see 1814's vehicle taking to Maris.

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2: 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In the area of 13,636 Unionville Road, off Liberty Road, House Fire 9 Delta 1921.
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0: Just check on you guys' status.
1: We're okay. Building inspector arrived. If you would like, we can get back to PS1 and get his tax sale back.
0: Correct the PS2, please.

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PS 1, 1955.

United 2-8. They're going for an injured person who's over the fight. At least one person so far, that might be more, we don't know. The Sheriff's Department is there.

0: 28 to Washington. Where's the first base going to be? We have that view kind of going every which way down here.
1: Same way.